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How's the castle built of people you pretend to care about? 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
9: The top stories this hour. Iran have become the first team in World Cup history to compete in a country with which they're at war. They are currently playing against New Zealand in their opening match. Their national anthem was greeted by audible boos within the stadium. Protests have been taking place outside the venue with groups who are against the government in Tehran. Meanwhile, Donald Trump insists the Strait of Hormuz will be completely open by Friday when a peace deal with Iran is formally signed in Switzerland. Arriving at the G7, the US president says ships are starting to go through the vital trading route, which has largely been blocked during the war.
10: I felt badly that we had to go back on the attack for 2 nights, and I thought a third, but we made it before that happened. But I think a lot of great things are going to happen in the Middle East right now.
9: Elon Musk has described the UK's social media ban for under-16s as a wolf in sheep's clothing. His X platform's among those to be restricted for children from next year. We're told platforms will be responsible for enforcement. It was put to Online Safety Minister Kanishka Narayan that some tech companies have been fined here but haven't paid up.
11: I'm absolutely not happy with the pace and rigour of us acting and keeping young people safe. We want to go further, we want to go faster. That is why we have asked Ofcom to do an urgent review of its capability. We will give it all the powers, all the resources to make sure that it's acting robustly.
9: Officials have confirmed 8 people have been killed after a US Air Force bomber crashed shortly after taking off from an American base. Reuters say 2 Boeing employees were among those on board. Many motorists are paying high interest rates when spreading the cost of their car insurance. Consumer Group Which says some firms are charging annual percentage rates comparable to credit cards. And David Tennant joined the cast of the upcoming 6th season of Only Murders in the Building. The Doctor Who actor will join Jodie Whittaker and Jim Broadbent on the Disney Plus show. The casting announcement was made on its official social media. From Sky News, I'm AJ Walsh.

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8: The top stories this hour. Some of the world's most powerful democracies are meeting to discuss wars in the Middle East and Ukraine as Donald Trump teases the formal signing of an Iran peace deal on Friday. The US president's arrived at the G7 in France. Reporter Alistair Buncall has more.
9: I'm sure there'll probably be talks as well about what role countries like France and the UK, who have been quite forward in saying that they would get involved in a military mission to protect the Strait of Hormuz in the event of a ceasefire. Well, you know, will there be progress made on that?
8: A safeguarding review is expected to restart following the conviction of a teacher for the abuse and murder of a 13-month-old boy. Jamie Varley adopted Preston Davey with his partner, who was found guilty of allowing his death in Blackpool. Ministers admit the finer details of a social media ban for under-16s will be worked on in the coming months after the Prime Minister confirmed restrictions from next year. We're told platforms will be responsible for enforcing it. And Iran have opened their World Cup campaign with a 2-2 draw against New Zealand.
10: Now for the news across South and West Wales. An investigation's underway after hundreds of fish died in Roath Brook in Cardiff. Natural Resources Wales says it's examining a suspected pollution incident and has asked anyone with information to come forward. Councils in Carmarthenshire and Bridgend are among those struggling to expand free childcare in Wales. That's according to BBC research. The Welsh Government's promised 20 hours a week for children aged 9 months to 4 years, but Bridgend Council's warned it could take until at least 2028. Parents and campaigners in Llanelli are waiting for clarity over a long-promised new special school. The local MP is now urging the Welsh Government to confirm £27 million of funding for Osgol Hale Gofa amid ongoing debate over the council's contribution and projects timeline. And Pembrokeshire councillors have approved the closure of Manorbier Church of Wales School. The decision follows a lengthy consultation process after the school was severely damaged by fire in 2022.
0: Weather.
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10: Any morning cloud and fog will lift, leaving us with bright spells and highs of 17 Celsius. That's the latest. I'm Caroline Verdon.
0: Bridge and County's best music. 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
11: Morning, happy Tuesday, Tuesday 16th of June. Let's get things started with Pitbull and Neo. Here's Give Me Everything.
12: Me not working hard. Yeah, right, picture that with a Kodak. Or better yet, go to Times.

0: That takes me right back. Alice DJ, Better Off Alone on Bridge FM Radio Breakfast morning. So light rain and staying quite cloudy across Bridgend County today. Doesn't look as nice as it was yesterday or on the weekend. Let's put it that way. More rain possible tomorrow and Thursday. In fact, it looks a bit upside down until next week. There is a bit of sunshine for next week, hopefully. A full weather forecast for yourself if you want to check it out at nationplayer.com. 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
6: No issues on the roads if you're heading out this morning. Things looking okay for the M4. Clear around Junction 33 as well on the A4232. It's looking okay for the 4063 Tondi down towards Aberkenvig. Traffic moving well. Traffic also coping well on the 4061 heading through Bryn Cefn. And no problems for Bridgend Town Centre. Clear between the Council Office lights and Knowlton Street lights. Also looking okay out of Broadlands onto the A48. That's the latest.
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0: I love that song. Gwen Stefani and What You Waiting For. Also Daft Punk and Pharrell Williams, Get Lucky Before It. Sounding great. So it's our mission to get you up and ready for Tuesday. We've got the latest on the roads soon. Music as well from Ray to get you singing along. And Rosé and Bruno Mars, Appetit next.
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0: That is a proper 90s song, isn't it? 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And, well, more tunes like that from 10 this morning on Bridge FM Radio's Top 10 at 10. 10 songs, one mystery year. Yesterday, we took you back to 2016. Only 10 years. And do you know what? Those songs, they feel, well, they felt quite fresh yesterday. Didn't feel 10 years old. 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
11: Quiet start on the roads this morning. No delays on the M4 so far. Also looking clear for the A4232 around at Junction 33. Traffic coping well on the 4061, just heading from Blackmill down towards Brinkethin and on towards the M4 at Junction 36. The 4063 between Tondi and Aberkenvig also looking okay so far. No delays in Bridgend Town Centre. Traffic moving well between the Council Office lights and Norton Street lights, and looking okay too on Coychurch Road in Ballard. Selectors.
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Light rain around this morning, gentle breeze and highs of 19. Tuesday breakfast, this is Lee. That's sounding great, hopefully waking you up this morning. Ultranate and Free. And let's do some Miley Cyrus now. I love this song. It's Wrecking Ball on Tuesday breakfast.

0: Miles Smith and Niall Horan's new song, Drive Safe. So, stay here. Got big songs from Destiny's Child, Take That, who, of course, play the Principality Stadium in Cardiff tonight. If you go in, are you excited? And something else to get excited about, I've got details on how you can win £750k soon. 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
8: On game day, it has to be a lucky pants. 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Not that you noticed. You're lost in another winning moment. Rich, thick ketchup oozing onto a juicy burger. 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
9: The top stories this hour. Donald Trump has claimed a preliminary deal to end the war in the Middle East has already been signed by the US and Iran. Speaking as he and other G7 leaders arrived in France, the president insisted the vital Strait of Hormuz will be fully opened. Government ministers admit the finer details of a social media ban for under-16s will be worked on in the coming months after the prime minister confirmed yesterday restrictions from next year. Mum of two, Kathy Manus, is a member of campaign group Phone Free Childhood.
10: Teenagers' years should be shaped by friendships, experiences, and discovering who you really are, not by likes and streaks and algorithms. And I'm absolutely delighted that the tide is changing.
9: The sister of murdered MP Jo Cox says she would have been deeply concerned at the current divisions in UK society. Kim Leadbeater's described the 10th anniversary of her death as a moment in time to urge political leaders not to push people towards extremes. And Iran have opened their World Cup campaign with a 2-2 draw against New Zealand. Belgium and Egypt drew 1-1.
11: Now for the news across South and West Wales. An investigation's underway after hundreds of fish died in Roath Brook in Cardiff. Natural Resources Wales says it's examining a suspected pollution incident and has asked anyone with information to come forward. Councils in Carmarthenshire and Bridgend are among those struggling to expand free childcare in Wales. That's according to BBC research. The Welsh Government's promised 20 hours a week for children aged 9 months to 4 years, but Bridgend councils warned it could take until at least 2028. Parents and campaigners in Llanelli are waiting for clarity over a long-promised new special school. The local MP is now urging the Welsh Government to confirm £27 million of funding for Osgol Hale Gopher amid ongoing debate over the council's contribution and project's timeline. And Pembrokeshire councillors have approved the closure of Manorbier Church of Wales School. The decision follows a lengthy consultation process after the school was severely damaged by fire in 2022.
7: Weather.
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11: Any morning cloud and fog will lift, leaving us with bright spells and highs of 17 Celsius. That's the latest. I'm Caroline Verdon.
7: 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With Lee Jukes
0: at breakfast. If you're off to see Take That at the Principality Stadium over in Cardiff tonight, I've got a song from the boys to get you in the mood soon. Stay here.

0: playing the Principality Stadium in Cardiff tonight. 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
2: Well, certainly no major delays, but traffic definitely starting to pick up now on the southbound side of the 4063 between the Tondi Lights and Aberkenvig roundabout. And the same can be said for the 4061, just heading down through Bryn Cethin. The M4 on the Traffic Wales cameras still looking okay. No problems on the A4232 around Junction 33. And Bridge End Town Centre also still looking okay this morning. No delays coming out of Broadlands onto the A48 and clear to between the Council Office Lights and Knowlton Street.
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0: Jonas Brothers, Waffle House on your Tuesday morning. So Tuesday, 16th of June, and it means, of course, Take That are in Wales tonight over in Cardiff at the Principality Stadium for their Circus Live Tour. If you're off to see them, support acts include The Scripts and, get this, Belinda Carlisle as well. I don't know if I prefer those to Take That. Enjoy if you're going tonight.
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0: 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I think this is very practical. So we've teamed up with our friends at Nolan Recycling Limited. And, well, if you're planning a clear out round yours, you're clearing out the chaos anytime soon, we have your chance to win a skip. You don't get to keep it, you know, for a certain amount of time. Yeah, of course you do. So if you're having a clear out, you can win the hire of a skip. So find all the details. This is a very practical prize, you know. So let's go to the tip, wherever your local tip is, my steak, Bryn Menin or a pile. I've frequented all of them at some point recently. But yeah, this is going to help you out. 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
5: No delays on the M4 this morning if you're heading out. A little slow, though, on the A4232, just queuing up towards Junction 33 for Cardiff Western services. And also looking slow now on the A4119, heading from Talbot Green towards the M4 at Miskin. V4061 through Brincathin, traffic looking okay. No delays either for the 4063 between Tondi and Aberkenvig. And still looking trouble-free for Bridge End Town Centre. No delays between the Council Office lights and Nocton Street lights. That's the latest.
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0: so good. Seeing a sparrow and die on this hill. Happy Tuesday. So if you've got a pet, I've just read that pets apparently are living better lives than most of us. So a new study out this morning says that around two-thirds of owners celebrate their pet's birthday or adoption day. Not just a pat on the head or a biscuit. Average spend on a pet for their birthday, £121. That's crazy, isn't it? Right, if you win Make Me a Winner, you can spoil your pet. You can do whatever you want to do. Spend that money however you like. £750,000 up for grabs, and I've got the details on how that can be yours soon, just after the latest news update at 8. Next.
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13: The top stories this hour. Some of the world's most powerful democracies are meeting to discuss wars in the Middle East and Ukraine as Donald Trump teases the formal signing of an Iran peace deal on Friday. The US president's arrived at the G7 in France. Reporter Alistair Buncall has more.
14: I'm sure there'll probably be talks as well about what role countries like France and the UK, who have been quite forward in saying that they would get involved in a military mission to protect the Strait of Hormuz in the event of a ceasefire. Well, you know, will there be progress made on that.
13: Ministers admit the finer details of a social media ban for under-16s will be worked on in the coming months. Yesterday, the Prime Minister confirmed restrictions from next year. We're told platforms will be responsible for enforcing them. 15-year-old Miley Williams is an online influencer.
15: I feel like 16's a bit too high. I inspire all the kids and they just love like what I do, and I just hate to see all them go because most of my followers are under-16.
13: And Iran have opened their World Cup campaign with a 2-2 draw against New Zealand.
16: Now for the news across South and West Wales. An investigation's underway after hundreds of fish died in Roath Brook in Cardiff. Natural Resources Wales says it's examining a suspected pollution incident and has asked anyone with information to come forward. Councils in Carmarthenshire and Bridgend are among those struggling to expand free childcare in Wales. That's according to BBC research. The Welsh Government's promised 20 hours a week for children aged 9 months to 4 years, but Bridgend Council's warned it could take until at least 2028. Parents and campaigners in Llanelli are waiting for clarity over a long-promised new special school. The local MP is now urging the Welsh Government to confirm £27 million of funding for Osgol Hale Gofer amid ongoing debate over the council's contribution and projects timeline. And Pembrokeshire councillors have approved the closure of Manorbier Church of Wales School. The decision follows a lengthy consultation process after the school was severely damaged by fire in 2022.
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16: Any morning cloud and fog will lift, leaving us with bright spells and highs of 17 Celsius. That's the latest. I'm Caroline Verdon.
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0: Where did the sunshine go? A bit dull this morning, isn't it? Hopefully these songs bringing a bit of sunshine to your life this morning. Here's Ollie Murs and Wrapped Up.

0: morning seems to be moving well on the roads across Bridgend County Borough. We'll get a full update on the road soon here at Bridge FM Radio. That was Nelly Furtado in Say It Right. So you get ready for work. If you moan about your 9-to-5 routine and about it being bad, well, it turns out research this morning says we're actually working from around 7:17 to 7:02 p.m. So a typical working day now starts at 7:17 a.m. with a quick check of our emails, apparently. Sometimes before we've even got out of bed. More than an hour later, 8:28 a.m. we'll arrive at work and we'll stay there till 5:32. But it's not until 7:02 p.m. that we finally put down our phones and stop thinking about work, apparently. So there you go. Ads, you know, what's for dinner? Doing the beds, sorting the house and all that kind of thing. It's quite stressful, really, I suppose, isn't it, when you think about it like that? How about winning £750,000? That would take some of the stress off. Details soon.
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11: Slow traffic on the eastbound side of the M4 just after Miskin at Junction 34. A broken down vehicle just prior to Junction 33 for Cardiff Western services. Elsewhere, the southbound side of the 4061 through Brinkethin down towards the M4 at Junction 36 starting to slow up. And also a little busier now for the 4063 between Tondi and Aberkenvig. Bridge End Town Centre, no major issues. Slow though out of Broadlands onto the A48 down towards the Iwenny roundabout. That's the latest.
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0: Loving a bit of Natasha Bedingfield this morning. There's Unwritten. Morning, hope you're well and happy Tuesday. So you better get thinking what you might spend £750,000 on. We're giving another £750,000 away on Friday, and it could be yours. You need to enter. Make me a winner for your chance to play, and I've got the details soon.
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17: Traffic back to normal on the eastbound side of the M4, just heading up towards Junction 33 at Cardiff Western Services, but it is queuing up towards there on the A4232 still. Elsewhere, not too bad for the 4061 now through Bryn Cethin. Traffic coping well on the 4063 between the Tondy Lights and Aberkenbig roundabout. Got some slow traffic in Bridgend Town Centre now, a little slow on Tremaines Road, just heading out, and also slow coming out of Broadlands onto the A48, slow down towards the UNE roundabout. That's the latest.
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taking you back to the 90s on Bridge FM Radio Breakfast with that classic from Seal. That one's called Crazy. It could well be a 90s year this morning on the top 10 at 10. Just over an hour till we do it. 10 songs, one mystery year, every weekday morning from 10. And it's up to you to see if you can work out which year we're taking you back to. Don't miss it. 10 o'clock this morning. Right, here's Pink and So What.

0: new music from Lewis Capaldi. That one's called Stay Love. So a bit overcast and cloudy today. Staying that way all day. I know something that will bring the sunshine back to your life. How about winning £750,000 by this weekend? Details soon.
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13: The top stories this hour. Donald Trump claims a peace framework with Iran's already signed as he prepares for meetings with world leaders. The Middle East and Ukraine are expected to dominate the G7 summit in France. A safeguarding review is expected to restart following the conviction of a teacher for the abuse and murder of a baby in Blackpool. 13-month-old Preston Davey was adopted by Jamie Varley and his partner, who was yesterday found guilty of allowing his death. Ministers admit the finer details of a social media ban for under 16. Will be worked on in the coming months after the Prime Minister confirmed restrictions from next year. And with the latest from the World Cup in the US, here's Joe Rawson.
14: Some have called it the biggest ever World Cup shock as Cape Verde held tournament favourite Spain to a goalless draw. There were some protests in LA as Iran got their tournament underway with a 2-2 draw against New Zealand. Egypt against Belgium and Saudi Arabia versus Uruguay finished 1-1. World champions Argentina and France kick off their tournament tonight.
15: Now for the news across South and West Wales. An investigation's underway after hundreds of fish died in Roath Brook in Cardiff. Natural Resources Wales says it's examining a suspected pollution incident and has asked anyone with information to come forward. Councils in Carmarthenshire and Bridgend are among those struggling to expand free childcare in Wales. That's according to BBC research. The Welsh Government's promised 20 hours a week for children aged 9 months to 4 years, but Bridgend Council's warned it could take until at least 2028. Parents and campaigners in Llanelli are waiting for clarity over a long-promised new special school. The local MP is now urging the Welsh Government to confirm £27 million of funding for Osgol Hale Gofa amid ongoing debate over the council's contribution and projects timeline. And Pembrokeshire councillors have approved the closure of Manorbier Church of Wales School. The decision follows a lengthy consultation process after the school was severely damaged by fire in 2022.
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15: Any morning cloud and fog will lift, leaving us with bright spells and highs of 17 Celsius. That's the latest. I'm Caroline Verdon.
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17: 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Take that on the way. Of course, they're playing in Cardiff tonight. Harry Styles and this from Beyonce.
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0: New music from Taylor Swift. That one's called I Knew It, I Knew You. So good. Love that. Anything she does is good, though, isn't it? Right, stay here. 10 amazing songs from one mystery year. Next, then, we'll do the top 10 at 10. I've got 10 songs. You just need to guess the year they're all from on the top 10 at 10.
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8: The top stories this hour. Donald Trump claims a peace framework with Iran's already signed as he prepares for meetings with world leaders. The Middle East and Ukraine are expected to dominate the G7 summit in France. A safeguarding review is expected to restart following the conviction of a teacher for the abuse and murder of a baby in Blackpool. 13-month-old Preston Davey was adopted by Jamie Varley and his partner, who was yesterday found guilty of allowing his death. Ministers admit the finer details of a social media ban for under 16 will be worked on in the coming months after the Prime Minister confirmed restrictions from next year. And with the latest from the World Cup in the US, here's Joe Rawson.
1: Some have called it the biggest ever World Cup shock as Cape Verde held tournament favourite Spain to a goalless draw. There were some protests in LA as Iran got their tournament underway with a 2-2 draw against New Zealand. Egypt against Belgium and Saudi Arabia versus Uruguay finished 1-1. World champions Argentina and France kick off their tournament tonight.
5: Now for the news across South and West Wales. An investigation's underway after hundreds of fish died in Roath Brook in Cardiff. Natural Resources Wales says it's examining a suspected pollution incident and has asked anyone with information to come forward. Councils in Carmarthenshire and Bridgend are among those struggling to expand free childcare in Wales. That's according to BBC research. The Welsh Government's promised 20 hours a week for children aged 9 months to 4 years, but Bridgend councils warned it could take until at least 2028. Parents and campaigners in Llanelli are waiting for clarity over a long-promised new special school. The local MP is now urging the Welsh Government to confirm £27 million of funding for Osgol Hale Gofer amid ongoing debate over the council's contribution and project's timeline. And Pembrokeshire councillors have approved the closure of Manorbier Church of Wales School. The decision follows a lengthy consultation process after the school was severely damaged by fire in 2022.
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5: Any morning cloud and fog will lift, leaving us with bright spells and highs of 17 Celsius. That's the latest. I'm Caroline Verdon.
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0: So here we go, 10 songs. But what's the year they're from? I'll play the cause in a second, and we're going to start with

0: Santana and Rob Thomas. That one's smooth. Sounds great, doesn't it, this morning? On the top 10 at 10, but what's the year?
1: The top 10 at 10.
0: Before that one, we played The Cause and Breathless. That was big for those girls as well, girls and guys. It's two girls and a brother, wasn't it? Yeah. Two sisters and a brother. Kylie Minogue and Spinning Around, starting the top 10 at 10 this morning. What's the year? Let's get you a clue. Do you remember this?
2: Of all the bars and all the towns and all the world...
3: Because you got amnesia tonight, is it?
4: Yeah, it shouldn't get seen, innit?
2: Oh, it certainly would be the greatest of pleasures to escort you two lovely lady babes to amnesia. We are best mates with Eyeball Paul.
3: We know!
0: Yes, Kevin and Perry Go Large was huge at cinemas in this year. It's the year that this song became big for Richard Ashcroft's A Song for Lovers on the top 10 at 10.

0: some huge songs out in this mystery year that we're taking you back to. Have you worked out which year it is yet? So we're going to find out. We'll reveal it before 11. So let's get you another clue from this mystery year. And Madonna, of course, had that hit with Music, and this happened.
1: 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Any of the 9 people in the studio today could win up to £10,000. They don't know each other, however, if they want the prize money, they'll have to work as a team. But 8 of them will leave with nothing, as round by round, we lose the player voted The Weakest Link.
0: Yes, the first episode of The Weakest Link, hosted by Anne, of course, started in this year. Which year is it? We'll find out soon. Load up some Samantha Mumba, a bit of Robbie Williams, he was in the charts in this year, and Craig David had a big hit. It's on next. Bridge FM
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0: Big hit for Robbie Williams in this mystery year. There's Supreme. Also played you Samantha Mumba, Gotta Tell You, and Craig David, Fill Me In, from which year? This was big on TV. Do you remember watching Trigger Happy TV when it started?
1: Hello! Yes! Yeah, no, I'm just getting a skinny cappuccino latte! Molto grande! Yeah! Yes, great! Yeah, ciao!
0: So what's the year? We were watching Trigger Happy TV for the first time in this year. Two more songs to go before we reveal it. And one of those, a big hit for Ricky Martin and Spiller, playing next.
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0: Wow, I remember that song coming out in the charts. Ricky Martin, She Bangs, on the top 10 at 10. That was our last song this morning.
1: The top 10 at 10.
0: Also played you Spiller, Groove Jets, big hits from which mystery year this morning? Were you thinking early 2000s? Good if you were. You were close. It wasn't 2005. Wasn't 2002, but it was the year 2000, taking you back 26 years this morning. I can't believe those songs are 26 years old. It's crazy. Right, here's Maroon 5.

0: New music from The Scrib. That's called The Man in the Arena. That is really good. Okay, have an amazing Tuesday. Stay here. Claire Scott's up next, and she's got music from George Ezra. One of my favourite songs from Pink. Just after the latest news, next. Bridge FM
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11: The top stories this hour. Leaders of the world's major economies are meeting in France to discuss a potential US deal to end the war in Iran. US President Donald Trump's there and says he's happy with the framework, which is to be officially signed on Friday in Switzerland. Russia's war in Ukraine is also likely to feature on the agenda, with the UK unveiling 17 new sanctions targeting the country's shadow fleet. Political editor Beth Rigby is there.
12: Keir Starmer, no clarity yet whether he will meet President Trump. He is expected to have meetings with Modi of India, with Zelensky of Ukraine. He met Chancellor Merz last night.
11: Elon Musk's described the UK's social media ban for under-16s as a wolf in sheep's clothing. His X platform is among those to be restricted for children from next year. We're told the platforms will be responsible for enforcement, though it's not clear exactly how that will be done. And France get their World Cup campaign underway against Senegal later, before holders Argentina are in action against Algeria.
13: Now for the news across South and West Wales. The Welsh Government says it's investing an extra £55 million this year to expand free childcare for two-year-olds. The announcement comes after concerns that some councils, including Bridge End, could take until 2028 to deliver the current 12.5-hour offer. Natural Resources Wales is investigating a suspected pollution incident at Roath Brook in Cardiff after hundreds of fish were found dead. The cause is currently unknown and investigations are underway. Caernarfon's MP Dame Nia Griffith is urging the Welsh Government to confirm funding for a long-promised new special school in the town. She's calling for the £27 million pledge towards Ysgol Hale Gopher to be honoured as questions continue over the council's share of the £35 million project. And the closure of Manorbier Church in Wales School has been given final approval by Pembrokeshire County Council. Members voted to proceed with shutting the facility down after a fire severely damaged the building in 2022.
5: Weather.
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13: Looking changeable for the rest of the day with bright but also foggy spells and highs of 17 Celsius. That's the latest. I'm Caroline Verdon.
11: Well, a bit of a damp start, isn't it? Oh, we got great music on the way, though. Olivia Rodrigo, George Ezra and... The lovely Pink for you.

0: Olivia Rodrigo and Drop Dead. Hello, good morning to you. Happy Tuesday. It's the 16th of June and it's the weather's, well, nowhere near as nice as it was yesterday, is it? But don't panic, we've got great music on the way. We've got Coldplay on the way next for your enjoyment, and also details about Make Me a Winner. Somebody on Friday will win £750,000. You can check out the details on the website now, but I will say them out loud in just a bit.
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0: One Direction story of my life. Hello and good morning to you. So this was in the news yesterday. We like to call it news we didn't use. Dadisms. The nation's best loved dadisms include, I'm resting my eyes, were you born in a barn, and put a jumper on if you're cold. Of which I do think I've started saying now after my dad said them so much growing up. But basically, ahead of Father's Day, which is this Sunday, if you haven't got a card yet and you need to get out and get one, a survey of 2,000 adults revealed the most cherished dad habits, with 7 in 10 saying they wouldn't swap their father's cheesy one-liners for anything. So 2/3 say their dad regularly makes light-hearted excuses for aches, pains, mobility problems, putting things down to needing to get their joints oiled or insisting they've just slept funny. And according to the findings, 73% of dads play down health concerns rather than speaking medical advice. So keep on your dads, make sure they are visiting the doctors for any of those aches and ailments and medical issues. But the top 10 dadisms, I'll go through the top 5. And number 5, you can't leave all the lights on, like Blackpool Illuminations. Or my dad used to walk in and go, stop Blackpool Illuminations here, and then start switching all the lights off. Were you born in a barn? Put a jumper on if you're cold. Number 2 is ask your mother, and number 1 is I'm just resting my eyes. Love it. All right, music on the way next from Clean Bandit and Zara Larsson.
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0: Teddy Swims, Mr. Know-It-All. Okay, I'm stuck on the dadisms. I'm going to run through the other five from the top 10 because I like them that much. At number 10 is Taxi of Mum and Dad. At number 9 is Turn That Racket Down. 8, I Don't Need to Ask for Directions. Brilliant. I Know a Shortcut. Brilliant. At number 6 on the list, I'm Not Going to the Doctor for That. I Don't Want to Make a Fuss. Absolutely brilliant. All right, your news of midday is on the way next.
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10: The top stories this hour. The UK's unveiled new sanctions that aim to ramp up pressure on Russia. Sir Keir Starmer's at the G7 leaders summit in France. So's Donald Trump, who insists a peace deal with Iran is already signed. The president says the US has achieved its objectives.
11: They will not develop, purchase, buy or any other thing. They're not going to acquire a nuclear weapon. If they do, all hell will rain down on them.
10: The Environment Secretary has written to the regulator Ofwat, warning she doesn't think a rescue deal for Thames Water is good enough. A bidding consortium's proposed injecting £10 billion into the company in return for any new fines over sewage leaks being put back for 4 years. And Tunisia have sacked their head coach just one match into the World Cup. The North Africans were thrashed 5-1 by Sweden yesterday. Tonight, France play Senegal and Iraq meet Norway. Meanwhile, England are making their way to Dallas ahead of their game with Croatia tomorrow.
12: Now for the news across South and West Wales. The Welsh Government says it's investing an extra £55 million this year to expand free childcare for two-year-olds. The announcement comes after concerns that some councils, including Bridge End, could take until 2028 to deliver the current 12.5-hour offer. Natural Resources Wales is investigating a suspected pollution incident at Roath Brook in Cardiff after hundreds of fish were found dead. The cause is currently unknown and investigations are underway. Llanelli's MP, Dame Nia Griffith, is urging the Welsh Government to confirm funding for a long-promised new special school in the town. She's calling for the £27 million pledge towards Ysgol Hael Gofa to be honoured as questions continue over the council's share of the £35 million project. And the closure of Manorbier Church in Wales School has been given final approval by Pembrokeshire County Council. Members voted to proceed with shutting the facility down after a fire severely damaged the building in 2022.
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12: Looking changeable for the rest of the day with bright but also foggy spells and highs of 17 Celsius. That's the latest. I'm Caroline Verdon.
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0: Good afternoon, this is Bridge FM Radio. 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

0: Sam Fender, people watching, hello and a very good afternoon to you. So this is happening on Friday. 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
0: So on Friday, we've made Dawn's wildest dreams come true. 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

0: and good afternoon to you. So kids are getting almost £10 a week in pocket money on average. Unbelievable. I remember I used to get 50p as a kid. So data from more than 600,000 UK children shows youngsters aged 7 to 18 receive an average of £9.90 a week. What's really clever is, though, the figures also suggest kids are becoming good savers. They're putting away almost £4 a week. I couldn't run fast enough to the ice cream van to buy chocolates and sweets and all sorts. Yeah, I was never good at saving. So well done, kids, if you're putting money away. All right, Charlie Puth is up next.
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0: Kid.
1: Bella Kay, I love it, I love it, I love it. All right, so it's coming up to 1 o'clock, which means your news is on the way. Also, the weather near you, we'll take a look at that as well. And great songs after the weather as well. We've got Take That on the way, ready for the Take That fans. We're off to see them. Taylor Swift, and a great song from Five on the way too.
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1: The top stories this hour. Donald Trump insists Iran will never have a nuclear weapon as part of any US deal to end the war. The president's called the framework fair, although the agreement's terms remain unclear ahead of a formal signing on Friday. He's been speaking at the G7 summit in France, as has the prime minister.
14: This is a really important breakthrough. At the G7 here, we've been discussing the details of that deal and how we get the Strait of Hormuz open as quickly as possible. President Macron and I put together a group of countries prepared to play their part.
1: A driver accused of killing two girls when she crashed into a London primary school has appeared in court. 49-year-old Claire Fremantle wasn't asked to enter a plea on charges of causing death by dangerous driving. 8-year-olds Nuria Sajid and Selena Lau were hit during celebrations at the end of term in 2023. And Prince George will attend Eton College from this September. Kensington Palace has confirmed that he's going to follow in the footsteps of his father, William.
0: Now for the news across South and West Wales. The Welsh Government says it's investing an extra £55 million this year to expand free childcare for two-year-olds. The announcement comes after concerns that some councils, including Bridgend, could take until 2028 to deliver the current 12.5-hour offer. Natural Resources Wales is investigating a suspected pollution incident at Roath Brook in Cardiff after hundreds of fish were found dead. The cause is currently unknown and investigations are underway. Caernarfon's MP, Dame Nia Griffith, is urging the Welsh Government to confirm funding for a long-promised new special school in the town. She's calling for the £27 million pledge towards Ysgol Hael Gofa to be honoured as questions continue over the council's share of the £35 million project. And the closure of Manorbier Church in Wales School has been given final approval by Pembrokeshire County Council. Members voted to proceed with shutting the facility down after a fire severely damaged the building in 2022.
5: Weather.
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0: Looking changeable for the rest of the day with bright but also foggy spells and highs of 17 Celsius. That's the latest. I'm Caroline Verdon.
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15: Vibes on the way. Taylor Swift's on the way. But up first, enjoy if you're going to see these lads tonight in Cardiff's Principality.

Love it. It's Five. One of my favourite gigs I've ever been to in my life. And what was it, last year or the year before? Can't even remember. But Five, Keep On Moving. We had Taylor Swift before that. And before Taylor, we had Take That, Never Forget. Enjoy. If you're off to the Principality Stadium in Cardiff tonight, have an absolute blast. To be fair, the boys never disappoint. I know there's been a lot of news about the dad dancing, but they're dads. And

0: It's going to be incredible.
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0: darling. Ask your smart speaker to get us on and keep us on. We play the best music right here all day, every day, with music on the way next from Ariana Grande and a great song from Maroon 5 too. Hope you're having a good Tuesday so far. I know, we could have a bit more sunshine. That would be better, wouldn't it? Ah, well.
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0: Deanna Spiro, Material Lover. Well, good afternoon to you. Your news at 2 o'clock is on the way. We'll have a look at the weather near you too. But music on the way from Beyonce, Bruno Mars, and a great song from J-Lo and Pitbull. Straight after the news, On The Floor is on the way for you.
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12: The top stories this hour. The Prime Minister's congratulated Donald Trump on a framework to end the war in Iran, describing it as an important breakthrough. At the G7 summit in France, the US President claimed Tehran will never have a nuclear weapon. The official signing is due to take place on Friday. A driver accused of killing two girls when she crashed into a London primary school in 2023 has appeared in court. 49-year-old Claire Fremantle wasn't asked to enter a plea on charges of causing death by dangerous driving. Thames Water could be on the brink of temporary nationalisation. Environment Secretary Emma Reynolds is warning a £10 billion rescue deal for the troubled supplier may lead to an undue burden on customers. Tunisia has sacked their head coach just one match into the World Cup. The North Africans were thrashed 5-1 by Sweden yesterday. England play their opening game with Croatia in Dallas tomorrow. And a rare first edition copy of Wuthering Heights, complete with spelling mistakes, is up for sale. It's expected to fetch around £500,000.
13: Now for the news across South and West Wales. The Welsh Government says it's investing an extra £55 million this year to expand free childcare for two-year-olds. The announcement comes after concerns that some councils, including Bridgend, could take until 2028 to deliver the current 12.5-hour offer. Natural Resources Wales is investigating a suspected pollution incident at Roath Brook in Cardiff after hundreds of fish were found dead. The cause is currently unknown and investigations are underway. Caernarfon's MP, Dame Nia Griffith, is urging the Welsh Government to confirm funding for a long-promised new special school in the town. She's calling for the £27 million pledge towards Ysgol Hale Gofa to be honoured as questions continue over the council's share of the £35 million project. And the closure of Manorbier Church in Wales School has been given final approval by Pembrokeshire County Council. Members voted to proceed with shutting the facility down after a fire severely damaged the building in 2022.
11: Weather.
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13: Looking changeable for the rest of the day with bright but also foggy spells and highs of 17 Celsius. That's the latest. I'm Caroline Verdon.
0: So good afternoon. We've got Beyonce on the way, we've got Bruno Mars, and we've got J-Lo and Pitbull on the way first. Details as well about Make Me a Winner and £750,000. All on the way very soon.
8: J-Lo!

0: Beyonce and Irreplaceable. Hello and good afternoon to you. So big news yesterday was the fact that Elon Musk has become a trillionaire. I mean, I think a trillionaire is a thousand millionaire. So it's money you can't even imagine, isn't it? I just don't think anybody, well, definitely anybody needs that much money. It's wild. Apparently, his being a trillionaire means he's got enough to give every single person on the planet 90 quid. How? So he's a trillionaire anyway. And I, you know, give more to charity, mate. Just give, you've got money coming out your ears. Give some to charity. Anyway, this is happening on Friday and you could be a three quarter of a millionaire.
1: Player.
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0: Lola Young and Messy. Good afternoon. I tell you something that's quite messy, and I didn't bring it up earlier. So we heard that Elon Musk has become a trillionaire, which is a thousand. Is it a thousand million? Anyway, trillion. It's more. It might be a thousand billion. I think it's a thousand million. So anyway, it's more money than sense. Basically, it's too much money to even comprehend. He does not absolutely doesn't need that amount of money. So I was reading through, and they're calling him, because he's a trillionaire, they're calling it the Musconomy. Instead of economy, the Musconomy. So it's stuff that he's built, including a brain implant maker, Neuralink. He's tunneling startup, The Boring Company. He bought Twitter, and he's also got SpaceX and Tesla as well. Other properties. So, I mean, he's at 1.1 trillion or 820 billion. I mean, what? It's too much money. But the next article says, the dad of 14 was also asked to join Donald Trump's executive team. Remember, he worked for the government? Sorry, I was like, dad of 40? 14 kids? 14? Blimey, I bet he doesn't remember half their names. Jess Glynn's up next.
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0: 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And that's exactly what Ben and Megan have done in Blackmail. Hello and a very good afternoon to you both. Coming up next for you, it's Dua Lipa. 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

0: do love that. It's Joe, an end of beginning. That's it for me. I'm going to be back tomorrow, Wednesday at 11 a.m. with more great music. Phil Hoyles is on the way now. News and weather next. And Olivia Rodrigo, Rudimental featuring James Arthur. And Will Smith, straight after your news too.
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0: The top stories this hour. A driver accused of killing two schoolgirls when she crashed into a London primary has appeared in court. 49-year-old Claire Fremantle wasn't asked to enter a plea on charges of causing death by dangerous driving. Nuria Sajid and Selena Lau, who are both 8 years old, were hit during celebrations for the end of term in Wimbledon in July 2023. Environment Secretary Emma Reynolds says a Thames Water rescue plan doesn't go far enough to protect customers. The company, which is in around £20 billion worth of debt, could be placed into temporary public ownership. In tennis, Serena and Venus Williams are to play doubles together at Wimbledon. The wild card was announced earlier for this summer's tennis tournament. And Tom Holland's confirmed he's married his Spider-Man co-star Zendaya after months of speculation. AI-generated images appeared to show the couple at a ceremony which fooled members of their own family. The actor confirmed all their relatives were at the wedding and has described his new wife as his best friend.
11: Now for the news across South and West Wales. A row's continuing over plans for a new school in Llanelli as the local MP calls on the Welsh Government to confirm its £27 million funding commitment. Dame Nia Griffith says delays to the Usgol Heogofa project are causing anxiety for families. Pembrokeshire County Council has voted to close Manor Bia Church in Wales School. The school has operated from temporary accommodation since a fire damaged its building nearly 3 years ago. Families in Bridgend could benefit from a major expansion of free childcare after the Welsh Government announced an extra £55 million of funding. The money will create another 3,300 places for two-year-olds, following reports that Bridgend may not fully deliver the current childcare offer until 2028. And reports of big cats, including a panther, leopard, and even a Canadian lynx, have been made across West Wales in recent years. New figures show 15 sightings were reported between 2020 and 2025, including incidents in Carmarthenshire, Pembrokeshire, Ceredigion, and Swansea.
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11: Wet as we head through this afternoon and evening. Some of those showers will be heavy as well, with highs of 18. That's the latest. I'm Brad Hardware.

0: Greetings on your radio. It's Olivia Rodrigo. Before that, Rudimental and Will Smith and Getting Jiggy With It. It's drive time for a Tuesday. Today is the 16th of June. It's National Fudge Day today, and it's also, apparently, Dismal Day today. It's one of 24 in the year, which medieval people considered unlucky. Hopefully, it's going to be a lucky day. Hopefully, if you're going to take that tonight, it's going to be a fantastic evening. Everything's going to be fine. Music coming up on the show for you very soon from The Script. The Man Who Can't Be Moved is on the way.
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0: It's taken from the album This Music May Contain Hope. Brilliant album. It is too. It's Ray and Where's My Husband and the Goo Goo Dolls and Iris before that. If you're celebrating your birthday today, many happy returns. Jürgen Klopp is celebrating his birthday today as he turns 59. And John Newman is celebrating a birthday as well today as he turns 36. If you're celebrating whatever the number, have a brilliant time from all of us at the station today. Some music playing on the show for you in a bit from Lady Gaga with Paparazzi and the latest news on the roads coming up too.
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13: Good afternoon. Hi to you. I'm Jules Buckley. Busy in and around Bridge End, as you might expect, past the college on the Cowbridge Road and around the Knowlton Street lights. A48 just south of there, quite slow by the lights by the Iwenny roundabout. Park Street and indeed past the Brewery Field for the Tondy Road on the busy side too. Not too bad for the M4 so far this afternoon. Neath Road looks a tad slow heading in towards Maesteg. And if you're heading then towards North Cornelly, a little bit slow for Water Street on the eastbound side. But for now, that's the latest.
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0: We're the home of Lee Jukes on Breakfast. He's back tomorrow morning from 6. How are you today? It's Phil Hoyles on the big drive home. 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And we're on the smart speaker too, at home and at the workplace. 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
7: The top stories this hour. The government's objected to a proposed rescue deal for Thames Water, which means it could be placed into temporary public ownership. The water company is around £20 billion in debt. Here's Environment Secretary Emma Reynolds.
8: I have three particular concerns about the delays to environmental improvement, delays to water infrastructure improvements, and the unfair cost and burden on consumers.
7: The head of the UK's armed forces says there'll be cutbacks on training and operations if spending on the military doesn't increase. Air Chief Marshal Sir Richard Knighton told a parliamentary committee increased pressure has been caused by rising costs. England defender Tino Livramento has been ruled out of the World Cup with injury and is going to be replaced by Trevor Chaloba. England's first game is tomorrow against Croatia. And if you've got a Labrador or Golden Retriever puppy at home, the University of Portsmouth wants to hear from you. They're researching facial expressions in dogs.
9: Now for the news across South and West Wales. A row's continuing over plans for a new school in Llanelli as the local MP calls on the Welsh Government to confirm its £27 million funding commitment. Dame Nia Griffith says delays to the Usgol Heogofa project are causing anxiety for families. Pembrokeshire County Council has voted to close Manor Bia Church in Wales School. The school has operated from temporary accommodation since a fire damaged its building nearly 3 years ago. Families in Bridge End could benefit from a major expansion of free childcare after the Welsh Government announced an extra £55 million of funding. The money will create another 3,300 places for two-year-olds, following reports that Bridge End may not fully deliver the current childcare offer until 2028. And reports of big cats, including a panther, leopard, and even a Canadian lynx, have been made across West Wales in recent years. New figures show 15 sightings were reported between 2020 and 2025, including incidents in Carmarthenshire, Pembrokeshire, Ceredigion, and Swansea.
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9: Wet as we head through this afternoon and evening. Some of those showers will be heavy as well, with highs of 18. That's the latest. I'm Brad Hardware.
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0: Good afternoon, it's Phil. It's the big drive home on Tuesday, the 16th of June. Music coming up in the next 15 from Alex Warren. Take

0: a brilliant time. Get there nice and early. The traffic around Cardiff is going to be crazy a little later. I'll keep up to speed on what's happening with the roads throughout the show today, of course. It's Take That and Greatest Day on the Big Drive Home. Making news in the papers today. The latest Strictly Come Dancing hopeful is a decorated Paralympian. Matt Damon is making news today too. This is great. He wants to make a new Jason Bourne film. I'm here for that. I mean, I loved him in that role. He's actively looking for ideas at the moment. If you've got one, drop him a line. You may never know. He might be used. And also Gordon Ramsay is making news as well today, as he's revealed he is in talks with ITV to reboot The Fiery Hell's Kitchen. What a great thing that was. Love to see that back in the telly. It looks like it's going to be back on in 2027.
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13: Hello again, I'm Jules Buckley. Pen of Eye towards Tondi and vice versa. The Bridge End and Maesteg Road quite slow both ways. Neath Road a tad slow too in towards the centre of Maesteg. Just getting busy now for Lichard Hill up to the M4 to Sarn at 36. Park Street queuing now in towards Bridge End Town Centre. And of course the A40 expect up two now. The bypass south of Bridge End slow by the lights by the Aweni roundabout. A little bit slow too for Bridge End Road between Llanharan and Brinkai. And that's your latest.
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0: It's Justin Timberlake and Rock Your Body. It's Phil right through till 7 o'clock today on the big drive home. So if you're into your footy, England versus Croatia is going to be happening tomorrow. Kick off at 9 p.m. Father's Day on Sunday, of course. Don't forget to get the card. Beatles Day is going to be on the 25th. And the start of Wimbledon is now officially just around the corner. That's going to be kicking off on the 29th. All the strawberries and all the cream will be selling out of the store. Music coming up on the show for you before your news update. I've got Sia and Cheap Thrills after the latest news on the roads.
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17: Hello again, I'm Jules Buckley. The M4 not coping still too badly, looking at the live traffic Wales cameras round the motorway intersections. Again, coping okay. Busy out to Bridgend, of course, for Lichard Hill up to the M4 to Sarn at 36. Then further up the same road, the Black Mill Road, just south of Bryn Cethyn, quite slow and busy, of course, in and out of Black Mill itself. A48 by Waterton Cross heading west towards the south of Bridgend, seeing one or two delays. And the A4229 southbound building now towards Porthcawl.
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0: 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It's Miles Smith and Niall Horan and Coldplay, Adventure of a Lifetime before that. 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
17: The top stories this hour. Donald Trump insists an agreed peace deal states loud and clear Iran wouldn't develop a nuclear weapon. Speaking at the G7 in France, the US president reiterated it's going to be signed on Friday and we'll see the important shipping route, the Strait of Hormuz, fully reopen. We're awaiting the full text of the deal. Environment Secretary Emma Reynolds has objected to a planned rescue deal for Thames Water.
18: Over the last 15 years, we've seen underperformance of Thames Water, pollution incidents and repeated failures. I have written to Ofwat to set out my early concerns that the creditors' proposals don't do enough to protect consumers and the environment.
17: The company, which is in around £20 billion worth of debt, could be placed into temporary public ownership. Serena and Venus Williams are to play doubles together at Wimbledon. The wild card was announced earlier for this summer's tennis tournament. And Prince George is going to go to school at Eton College in September. Kensington Palace has confirmed he'll follow in the footsteps of his father, William.
19: Now for the news across South and West Wales. A row's continuing over plans for a new school in Llanelli as the local MP calls on the Welsh Government to confirm its £27 million funding commitment. Dame Nia Griffith says delays to the Usgol Heogofa project are causing anxiety for families. Pembrokeshire County Council has voted to close Manor Bia Church in Wales School. The school has operated from temporary accommodation since a fire damaged its building nearly 3 years ago. Families in Bridgend could benefit from a major expansion of free childcare after the Welsh Government announced an extra £55 million of funding. The money will create another 3,300 places for two-year-olds, following reports that Bridgend may not fully deliver the current childcare offer until 2028. And reports of big cats, including a panther, leopard, and even a Canadian lynx, have been made across West Wales in recent years. New figures show 15 sightings were reported between 2020 and 2025, including incidents in Carmarthenshire, Pembrokeshire, Ceredigion, and Swansea.
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2: With Riverside Hardware, stocking Caligas for barbecues, heating, caravanning, catering, and more this summer.
19: Wet as we head through this afternoon and evening. Some of those showers will be heavy as well, with highs of 18. That's the latest. I'm Brad Hardware.
0: Tuesday's drive time is for Hoyles through till 7. Let's start the hour with Shakira.

0: street. 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

0: It's drive time till 7 o'clock today. It's Phil Hoyles on the big drive home. Keir Starmer is making news today as he says under 16s will be banned from social media by spring next year. Lots of parents very happy by that. Also making news, our hat trick hero Gen Z think Jeff Bezos scored England's 1966 World Cup victory. Who's going to tell him? And also making news at the moment, are kids getting too much pocket money? Parents are split as the average amount has been revealed at the moment. I think it depends on who you ask. If the parents are asked, they're going to say, yeah, they get too much. If you ask the kids, no, and we need more.
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8: Hello again, I'm Jules Buckley, still busy naturally in and around Bridgend Town Centre by the Knowlton Street lights, and of course for the A48, a slowdown by the lights by the Awenny roundabout. A48 westbound queuing around St Nicholas towards Bonvilston as well, so Cardiff to Cowbridge slow going. As for the M4, slowdown now westbound around Paul Talbot, the brake lights on to Baglan at 41. If you're heading east on the M4 to Cardiff to the Principality Stadium, take that plane this evening, eastbound M4, okay so far.
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0: 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It's Phil on the big drive home right through till 7 o'clock today. Don't forget, Lee Dukes is back on Breakfast tomorrow morning from 6. 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

0: Ella Langley and Choosing Texas on Drive Time for a Tuesday. It's the 16th of June today. Making news, scientists have revealed whether chocolate should be stored in the fridge or not. The decision is, apparently, it should be. I always like it. I always kind of store chocolate in the fridge. However, when I go to eat it, I like to leave it out and leave it go to room temperature for a little bit. But apparently, it should be stored in the fridge and it should be eaten from the fridge. I mean, you don't have to be kind of standing there with the door open. You can just eat it straight from. Apparently, it tastes better. The taste is stronger, and also the texture is smoother as well. So there you have it. It's just not very good for your teeth trying to crunch down onto freezing cold chocolate. Although I suppose it's not very good for your teeth anyway. Music coming up on your show then. We've got Carly Rae Jepsen and Call Me Maybe on the way very soon. And of course, we've got the latest news on the roads coming up on Drive Time in just a sec.
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15: Hi again, I'm Jules Buckley. Queuing now out of Bridgend, Lichard Hill. Usual tea time queue north up to the M4 to Sarn at Junction 36 and Penavie up towards Aberkenvig on the Bridgend Road northbound. Quite slow in patches now for the A4063. Now elsewhere, not too bad on the M4, still quite busy just between Cardiff and Bridgend in patches east and west, and the A48 around Waterton Cross busy, and further west the A48 quite slow just by the light there by the Ewenny roundabout.
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0: love that tune. It's Lewis Capaldi and Stay Love on Drive Time for a Tuesday. It's the 16th of June today. It's National Fudge Day. It's Dismal Day today as well, but we'll ignore that one. Got some great music playing on the show for you very soon after we update your latest news. That is coming up in just a second on FM, on DAB and online.
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12: The top stories this hour. A Russian warship has been accused of firing a warning shot at a yacht in the English Channel. It's understood to have involved the Admiral Grigorovich between the Isle of Wight and Normandy, which the Navy was tracking. The Ministry of Defence is investigating. Environment Secretary Emma Reynolds says she has outlined a number of concerns around a proposed £10 billion deal to rescue Thames Water. The water company faces the prospects of being placed in temporary public ownership. Pizza Hut is being sold in a deal valued at £2 billion. The struggling restaurant chain will fall under a private equity firm. In sport, Tino Livramento has been ruled out of England's World Cup campaign due to injury. He's been replaced by Chelsea defender Trevor Chalobah. And Paddington the Musical is to open on New York's Broadway next year. The production has won 7 Olivier Awards for its run at the Savoy Theatre in London's West End. It's going to launch in the US on the 30th of March 2027.
13: Now for the news across South and West Wales. A row's continuing over plans for a new school in Llanelli as the local MP calls on the Welsh Government to confirm its £27 million funding commitment. Dame Nia Griffith says delays to the Usgol Heogofa project are causing anxiety for families. Pembrokeshire County Council has voted to close Manor Bia Church in Wales School. The school has operated from temporary accommodation since a fire damaged its building nearly 3 years ago. Families in Bridge End could benefit from a major expansion of free childcare after the Welsh Government announced an extra £55 million of funding. The money will create another 3,300 places for two-year-olds, following reports that Bridge End may not fully deliver the current childcare offer until 2028. And reports of big cats, including a panther, leopard, and even a Canadian lynx, have been made across West Wales in recent years. New figures show 15 sightings were reported between 2020 and 2025, including incidents in Carmarthenshire, Pembrokeshire, Ceredigion, and Swansea.
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13: Wet as we head through this afternoon and evening. Some of those showers will be heavy as well, with highs of 18. That's the latest. 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
0: Tuesday evening on Drive Time. Music from Bruno Mars and Take That on the way. We start with Avicii and Hey Brother.

0: If you're heading to the gig at the Principality Stadium at the moment, have the most brilliant time. It's going to be absolutely epic. There's going to be a special guest as well. Don't know if you've got a wind of this yet, but nobody knows who the special guest is. If you've got any idea, then why not drop us a line today? 07740 938 500. You can also get in touch on the Nation Player too, of course, and our Facebook page as well. Who could it be? It could be anyone. Have a great time tonight. Music coming up on the show for you very soon then, after the latest news on the roads. We've got George Ezra. Make me a
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8: On game day, it has to be your lucky pants. 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Not that you noticed. You're lost in another winning moment. Rich, thick ketchup oozing onto a juicy burger. Back of the net. Because when it comes to the taste you love, it has to be Heinz.
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9: Good evening, hello again, I'm Jules Buckley. Blackmill to Ogmore Vale on the Blackmill Road. A little bit slow northbound at the moment on the A4061. M4 though copes okay, looking at the live traffic Wales cameras. Delay starting to ease on the A48 now south of Bridgend by the lights by the Iwenny roundabout. And between Penrhyn-Meirick and Ruthin on the Ruthin Road, that's slightly slow in both directions. And the A4229 now nice and clear between the seafront in Porthcawl and the M4. And that's the latest.
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0: 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Now, the weather today has been pretty cloudy, hasn't it? And it looks like it's going to be that way for a couple of days yet, but at least there's little in the way of rain. That's something to be grateful for. It should be brightening up and drying up and getting warmer, hopefully, by the weekend. 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

0: It's Jennifer Lopez, Love Don't Cost a Thing. It's Phil Hoyles on the big drive home. It's Tuesday, the 16th of June today. It's National Fudge Day today. It's also Dismal Day, which is one of 24 in the year, which medieval people considered unlucky. Don't know why that would be, but have a lucky evening this evening. Checking what's happening as well in the showbiz for today. Michael Jackson's biopic is now the highest grossing biopic of all time. It's a massive movie. Still haven't got a chance to see it yet. If you have, apparently there's another one in the works already. And Ed Sheeran is making news today too, as he has confirmed he's taking time away from music for the moment. He'll be back in the not too distant future. I mean, he's been working non-stop seemingly for absolutely years. I think he deserves a holiday. Music coming up on the show then, after the latest news on the roads. We've got Tom Grennan and All of These Nights on the way in just a sec.
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6: Good evening, hello again, I'm Jules Buckley of the M4. Nice and clear, east and westbound, no major problems either for the A48, the bypass. South of Bridgend, it is busy just by the Broadlands roundabout and further east, of course, by the lights by the Awenny roundabout. Lichard Hill between Bridgend and the motorway, fairly clear, just off junction 36 of the M4. The Black Mill Road, slightly busy in and out of Brinkethin, but nothing too right home about. And the A4229 still clear between the motorway and Porthcawl. And that's the latest.
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0: it's Olivia Dean and Man I Need. Great teens on the show all of the time. Don't forget, we're here Monday through Friday for drive time after 3, right through till 7. Now, before we close the show today, this is a weird one. Experts are saying that being polite to AI, saying things like please and thank you, could actually be a waste of energy. The thing is that every word you type has to be processed by huge data centers, and that means more electricity, more cooling, more strain on the system. On its own, it might be tiny, but when millions of people are doing it every single day, it all adds up. In fact, bosses behind the tech are saying that it's costing tens of millions of pounds in extra energy use just for manners. But experts also say that don't panic too much. The impact of a couple of people saying polite words is still just pretty small compared to how much more power that these systems use. Overall, it's the sheer number of users that really drives it. So basically, you're not exactly saving the planet by being rude to your chatbot. Having manners, saying please and thank you is still very much okay. So continue doing that and everything will be absolutely fine. If you're going to see Take That tonight, have a brilliant time. Enjoy yourselves. The elephant is having a doubt, having its last munch before it gets on the stage. And we'll talk lots about that on the show tomorrow. Have a great night if you're going. I'll be back tomorrow after 3 for another big drive home when we hit that Wednesday mark, halfway through the week tomorrow. Your news update is on the way. I'll see you then. Bridge FM
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8: The top stories this hour. Reports a Russian warship fired warning shots close to a UK-registered yacht in the English Channel this morning are being investigated. Defence and security analyst Professor Michael Clark says the vessel's a regular in the waters and was being tracked by the Navy.
9: There's no way a yacht, whatever size it is, could be a danger to the Admiral Grigorovich, which is a very powerful frigate of the Black Sea Fleet. It's been hanging around in the Channel off British coast for months because it escorts Dark Fleet tankers up and down.
8: It's understood the Ministry of Defence is not linking it with the seizure of a sanctioned tanker earlier this week. Three conmen have been jailed for defrauding vulnerable homeowners out of nearly £900,000. Among the victims was an 83-year-old woman from Nottingham who lost most of her life savings. Police say they'll seek to recover stolen money through confiscation orders. And Chelsea defender Trevor Chalobah is joining up with the England squad after Tino Livramento was ruled out of the World Cup due to injury. England play Croatia tomorrow in their first game.
10: Now for the news across South and West Wales. A row's continuing over plans for a new school in Llanelli as the local MP calls on the Welsh Government to confirm its £27 million funding commitment. Dame Nia Griffith says delays to the Usgol Heogofa project are causing anxiety for families. Pembrokeshire County Council has voted to close Manor Bia Church in Wales School. The school has operated from temporary accommodation since a fire damaged its building nearly 3 years ago. Families in Bridgend could benefit from a major expansion of free childcare after the Welsh Government announced an extra £55 million of funding. The money will create another 3,300 places for two-year-olds, following reports that Bridgend may not fully deliver the current childcare offer until 2028. And reports of big cats, including a panther, leopard, and even a Canadian lynx, have been made across West Wales in recent years. New figures show 15 sightings were reported between 2020 and 2025, including incidents in Carmarthenshire, Pembrokeshire, Ceredigion, and Swansea.
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10: Wet as we head through this afternoon and evening. Some of those showers will be heavy as well, with highs of 18. That's the latest. 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